0: hands in the pocket, pocket, pocket. I'll put his face up, face up, face up. Hands in the pocket, pocket, pocket. I'll put his face up, face up, face up. Hands in the pocket, pocket, pocket. I'll put his face up, face up, face up. Hands in the pocket, pocket, pocket. I'll put his face up.
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You're scared now, right? Don't feel me, baby. It's just testing.

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Or me and you put on a stage show. And them all kids ask how the chain glow. Point to her, they say, wow, it's the same glow. Point to me, I say, yeah, it's the same dough. We the same type, you my air light.